my thing. They all say she's a freak. They all say she's a freak, a freak. I'm dancing to the. They all say she's a freak. They all say she's a freak. She's a freak, freak, freak. They all say she's